0: John, where's your brother?
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1: movie?
0: Sure, the music was great.
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4: Welcome to English All Pass with Kenneth Chee. Hello, everyone. Welcome to English All Pass. My name's Kenneth Chee. 您好，欢迎收听口说英语通。我是齐宾老师。In this unit, we're going to talk about a house or an apartment you would like to live in.这个单元我们要讨论你想住的房子或者是公寓。好，那么首先让我们听一下这个单元的问题以及示范回答。
5: Exercise 实战演练。
4: Question: Describe a house or an apartment you would like to live in, and say why you would enjoy living in this place.
6: To be honest, I have never lived in a house before. Most people live in apartments. But if they get to choose, I think most people would say they'd like to live in a big detached house with spacious rooms, with views of the countryside or the sea. But actually, my ideal home would be a lot different. I've always liked the idea of having a mobile home.It doesn't have to be an expensive one with all the mod cons. Just big enough to accommodate me and my family and to take all my home comforts. With this mobile home, I can go on a long road trip with my family. When we find somewhere exciting to live, I suppose we could stay there for as long as we want. Think about this. I can live on the beach for a week and go up to the mountain and stay there for another week.How nice would it be?
4: 这个题目呢，是要描述你理想